0: el soundtrack de tu vida.
1: On a warm summer's evening, on a train bound for nowhere, I met up with a gambler. 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

down. Your life takes its time. But the shack outside the game. And you know what I'm talking about. Just let me know if you wanna go to that whole mile on the range. They got a lot of nice girls. Embrace it.